Sovereign Grace Music. Joy to the world. Our God reigns. Prepare him room, celebrating the birth of Jesus in song. A 2014 release. The Unbelievable. Who would have dreamed? O come Emmanuel. Come all ye faithful. Here is too many zoos. Red Apple Gift Shop, a 2025 release. Here is the Red Apple Gift Shop.

set. La Marousse, one of her French tracks. Paint It Blue is the album. It's a 2020 release. Paint It Blue, the title track. It's a five-track album. And Think of Me. One of my favorites. This is Caravan from Too Many Zoos. Shorter than another version we've played before. Red Apple Gift Shop, a 2025 release. Sax in the City and the Red Apple Gift Shop. Well, folks, it is 5:42, which means I have 18 minutes left. My eyes feel like they're burning. Holy smokes. One more than the other. I did not take my eye drop today. Well, I finished, folks. I finished Sans episode 40. Think what I want to try and do is see if I could pick up an Ouch newsletter before I do another News Bites. Because the Ouches are quick. I can read it, regurgitate it, do. We can link it and keep going. By the way, if you do get the podcasted version and you rely on the transcripts we've been starting, we are putting a note in there that the transcripts may not be accurate because some of the company names and everything else. Just because we may mispronounce the company names. You know, look, they're in different countries. They may pronounce them differently. And the spellings we see, I try to do my best I can where I spell them, but I'm not guaranteeing anything. Alright, folks. I think I am going to play one more.

And I think we'll play from Reimagine D. And her version of The Sound of Silence. I will be back next week with more. And do let me know if you participated on Bandcamp Friday. Every time I ask, I hear from nobody. That makes me sad. Here's Tiffany with our final track, everybody. See you all next time. Have a great day, everybody. This is the Spotlight across the Jared Reimer Radio Network. 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

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And on Billboard's National Singles Chart, the best-selling song in the USA. 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

Alrighty, boys and girls, welcome to another action-packed, exciting episode of Scotty's Record Shop. This is going to be part two of our look at the year 1971, stuff that was getting played on FM radio. I'm skeptical to say the rock and roll that got played, because there's going to be a fair amount of rock and roll, but there's going to be some other stuff here too. It's not just rock and roll, or heavier rock and roll. We're gonna dive into some mellower stuff. We're gonna hear, this is, I was looking at the set list, because I put the set list together like an hour and a half before the show. A little lazy this week. And I was just going by what I felt like listening to. Oops. So this is not going to be a greatest hits program, kiddies. There's going to be some interesting stuff. Just consider some of this an education. Okay? You'll hear some things by some groups that you know the groups, but you don't know these songs or artists. Maybe they hadn't gotten popular here in America yet. We'll get to that. A couple of songs by a couple of groups that would get pretty big in the middle of the 70s. Here in America, they weren't in 1971. They were big in other places, though. Funny, I'm not sure if Mark is even listening. If you're listening, Mark, hi, you bum. Mark had requested about half the songs for last week and then didn't listen. Jerk. I still love you, buddy. But anyway, we're going to have some progressive rock and roll, some stuff maybe you don't know and some groups that you don't know, but it'll be okay. Maybe. It'll be okay for me. I guess. I like this stuff. Let's get into it. We'll get into it with some rock and roll. Because that's kind of what we're doing, right? Sort of. Of course, we will hear from Mr. C later on. We're not going to hear from Chicken Man, as you saw the post on Facebook. He's in rehab. Poor guy. He got too gestunked last weekend, and he just had enough by the middle of the week, and he's like, I need to go into rehab. So he's in Betty Ford. We got him in a good place. What can I tell you? Hopefully he'll be back next week. A whole week sober, hopefully. We'll see what happens. All right, let's get into it, shall we? Some stuff, some rock and roll that was getting played on FM radio. Because FM was fairly new. It was only, well, I mean, FM had been around since the 40s, but using it as a rock format only started like in 1966, 67, so freeform, even. We don't even know what the hell that is today, do we? A freeform radio station. Anyway, let's get into it, shall we, with some Grand

0: I know the lyrics to that song are kind of hard to hear, but they're really mean. Procol Harum was that group, and the song is called Simple Sister. Somebody he was pissed at, apparently, very pissed at. Before that, Mountain, from their second album under the Mountain moniker. That's the title track, and the album was called Nantucket. I'm from Maine. I should be able to say Nantucket. Nantucket Sleigh Ride. Jimi Hendrix from the Grave. Jimi doing Darlene Dagger. It was the first album that they put out after. They put out several projects after Jimi passed. He would be so pissed, I think, because he didn't want a lot of that stuff out because it's garbage. But the first one that came out, an album called Rainbow Bridge, came out in 1971. It was really good. Had the song Angel on it and some other good stuff too. That's Darlene Dagger. And starting off the show with some Grand Funk. Okay, we got two songs to go, and then we'll hear from Mr. C. And these two songs are directly related. Blues guy from England who never really made it big here in America, but was really loved and well known in his UK originally, where he's from, and a very well known pop singer who got his start working with this blues guy in a band called Bluesology. So we'll start it off with the late Long John Baldry from an album called It Ain't Easy. This is a great friggin' album. Side one of this album, or one of the sides, was produced by Rod Stewart. The other side, and I think this was the side one where this comes from, was the Rod Stewart produced side. Side two was produced by Elton John. Elton John's piano playing is all over this record, including what we're about to hear. So anyway, after that, obviously, we will hear something really good from Elton. And then after those two songs, we will hear from something else really good, too. We'll hear from Mr. C, who will probably... Remember last week, we had history with Roger for like only the second time. And God knows how many years we've talked to Roger on the air. He didn't say a damn thing about food. So... right after he says hello, I guarantee you'll probably get into some food. Because he can't. He's got to fix that. But anyway, let's get into some Long John Baldry. Scotty's Record Shop.
1: You know, I remember a few years ago, some funny things used to happen to me. About 1956, 57. At that time, there was no blues scene or not really any kind of scene in London. And I used to go out and play my guitar in the streets and sing things with a passing the hat round. I remember one particular night, I was playing my guitar in a little alleyway just off of Water Street in Soho, and I got busted by the police. And this policeman came up and dragged me and my guitar and my hat full of pennies off to the police station. Anyway, the next day I had to appear in Marlborough Street Police Court, and it was quite a day. Police officer giving his evidence. I was proceeding in a southerly direction, my lord, when I heard strange sounds coming from a Wardour Place, my lord. A sort of boogie-woogie music was being played. On further investigation, I saw the defendant standing there with a guitar and an old hat on the floor collecting pennies. Well, I decided that He was contravening a breach of the peace there, as there was a traffic jam about 5 miles long down Wardour Street, wondering what all the fuss was about. So then I arrested the defendant. Just one moment, officer. What is this boogie-woogie music you were talking about? Oh, well, my lord, said the officer, getting out his notebook, obviously been doing up his homework. It's a kind of jazz rhythm music peculiar to the American Negro. Oh, what was the defendant doing playing this kind of music there in Wardour Street? Anyway, I got off with a caution. A year's conditional discharge. But I'll always remember that policeman and his boogie-woogie. So don't try to lay no boogie-woogie on the king of rock and roll.

0: Elton John from Madman Across the Water. It's Madman Across the Water. Great, great song before that, Long John Baldry. And an interlude at the beginning, and then it goes into, Don't Try to Lay No Boogie Woogie on the King of Rock and Roll. Alrighty, let's turn this up and see how long it takes Mr. C to talk about food. Okay, here we go. He's right there.
1: We could listen to some Boji Roji music.
0: I was on, on Lisbon Street and on the corner of Knox and Ash Street and some milord.
1: Do you have any Boji Roji music in your collection?
0: We've got plenty of Boji Roji music. We've even got some music from the King of Rock and Roll. But anyway, that's a great song. I've always loved that song.
1: That's a great song.
0: Great song and a great album, too. Great, great album. You wouldn't know the entire album.
1: I just like his accent and his Boji Roji music.
0: Yes, he does. He's very good. But anyway, yeah, that's so what's up, Mr. C?
1: I'm listening to some Boji Roji music now.
0: Actually, we're going to listen to some mellow music. We're going to have some Joni Mitchell and some very early Bonnie Raitt coming up, which is kind of cool.
1: Yes, that's great stuff right there.
0: And something from Bob Seger that you've never heard before. By the way, Bob Seger's the latest video. Go watch it, Roger, if you
1: haven't. Bob Seger on YouTube. It's got his record shop, check it out, man.
0: Yeah.
1: You can get a Bob Seger album retrospective.
0: You can get a How I Think About His Albums and get pissed off because I didn't put your favorite album at number one. And write a nasty comment because it doesn't really matter. A comment is a comment and it helps the algorithm. So
1: he doesn't play any Boji Woji music, does he?
0: No, he doesn't play any Boji Woji music. But it's okay.
1: Damn.
0: He plays some rock and roll, though. Boy, he did, didn't he, though? Yeah.
1: Yes, he did.
0: Yeah, but this song I'm going to play by him is not a rock and roll song. It's a very quiet song from a very quiet album that's been out of print for about 55 years. So, and you can't get it anywhere except my house. But anyway,
1: Scotty's Record Shop is live.
0: Because I have it live, and I also have a copy of it on vinyl and a copy on CD, a bootleg copy on CD. Ooh.
1: Scotty's Record Shop is so well known and so world renowned that even the maintenance people in his complex
0: love it.
1: Are impressed.
0: Yeah, maintenance guy came in and loved the wall of CD. They love the wall of records, the walls of records, and they love the fact that the wife's not here anymore, so the house is clean and there's no birdies chasing him around. There's just kitty cats chasing him around. So,
1: hey, I want to tell you one thing that you should never do.
0: Play Boogie Woogie music.
1: You should never put guacamole on a tuna fish wrap with lettuce and tomato and onions.
0: It took about 3 minutes, kids, but we did do
1: it. I waited as long as I could, you know.
0: He held it back.
1: It's all about the foreplay.
0: It's all about the foreplay, baby. You got it, baby. But yeah, with a little guacamole, foreplay with guacamole.
1: On tuna fish? No, and I'm not a big tuna fish fan.
0: This is really getting sick. But anyway.
1: And then they put this
0: guacamole and put it on tuna fish. What the hell?
1: In the wrap.
0: In the wrap. In the trash. That's kind of the same way I prefer to prepare and prefer tofu. In the trash. So there you go. And that's probably where that guacamole.
1: Moly thing. I just didn't.
0: Yeah. Oh, you there? Uh-oh. Did Roger get disconnected? Did Roger disconnect himself?
1: I'm still here.
0: Okay, you're still here. All right.
1: I am still here.
0: That is bizarre. I don't know what just happened.
1: You may not still be here, but I am here.
0: I am here. Can you hear me now?
1: I am hearing you fine.
0: Great. Yeah, I don't know what happened, but anyway.
1: Are you hearing me fine?
0: I'm hearing you great. I'm going to put you down, though. Hopefully, this is not too silent for you. But there.
1: Oh, that's fine. That's
0: fine. That's fine. So, there you go. So anyway.
1: Yeah, I wasn't too hopped up on that. Well, we had played a concert today for this grand opening of the Salt and Light Festival. Let me tell you about these drums, Scott.
0: Oh, you didn't tell me about these drums.
1: No, I saved the best for last.
0: Okay, they sucked. They were terrible.
1: This was a nice set of, I actually play a set of these Yamaha Stage Customs.
0: Yeah, you do. Yeah.
1: And I don't know what color they were. Mine are green, but that's irrelevant to the story.
0: Yeah, to the story, yeah.
1: This has got nothing to do with the guacamole, but we were at the same place where the guacamole was
0: served, yes.
1: at lunch. Yeah. Had some chicken vegetable soup that was pretty good.
0: Well, there you go.
1: And the tuna wrap was okay. I did eat it, but it wasn't my thing. Anyway, yeah. So we had a bunch of bands and a grand opening, and this place is a community center here in Auburn, Maine. They got a gym upstairs for the people. A nice full purpose gym. They got a thrift store. They got arts and crafts thing. You get some areas where if people need some help, you know, substance abuse counseling and different things like that. In case you're just like, you know, needing some help,
0: like
1: they got some people
0: man.
1: That can help.
0: Yeah.
1: Like Chicken Man.
0: He's got to
1: get out of rehab, man.
0: He'll be here next week. We're working on it. But anyway.
1: He's gonna be in detox, you know.
0: Yeah, but that's okay as long as he shows
1: detox
0: up.
1: Detox is rough, man. It's

0: a 11 and a half inch wide of a 14 inch drum.
1: Yeah,
0: now let's talk about me taking out my Leatherman and cutting that off the snare.
1: Okay.
0: Because I wasn't gonna play
1: a Ringo Starr. You're gonna do a Ringo Starr drum kit, but anyway,
0: it was incredible.
1: Yeah, I know.
0: Actually, I removed the duct tape and I taped it to the back wall behind my back. If the next worship person wants to put it back on, it's taped to the back wall with the sheet and duct tape, and it was all wrapped around the snare. It was fantastic.
1: Yeah, yeah.
0: And then let's talk about the toms.
1: Okay, what was on the toms?
0: The toms, Scott, the toms were, you know the song Hotel California?
1: Yeah.
0: I'm sure you've heard the song.
1: Oh, yeah.
0: And in one of the drum fills of the song, Don Henley sounds like he's playing little kettle drums that tune way up tight.
1: Yep.
0: On the big... way up.
1: Yeah.
0: That's, these toms were tuned higher than that.
1: Oh, my God. Yeah.
0: Took me 11 turns of the tuning key to get it back down to a normal 11 turns, Scott.
1: Yeah, 11 turns. Yeah.
0: 11 turns. Because I tuned mine in CGC or CGEC if they're a four-piece top. Yeah. Anyway, or DAD if they're a little fusion kit. But these things were like high F and like high B, and they were just like cranked up. I had to actually exert manly force. Manly.
1: Ooh, manly.
0: Not that kind of manly force. That's a different thing.
1: Yeah. We don't go there. It's a family show. Situation. It's a family show, Roger.
0: And I don't even need a purple pill.
1: purple pill.
0: Sorry. I had to exert other manly force.
1: Yes.
0: To turn the tuning pegs, they were so tight.
1: Yep.
0: And I don't have strong, I don't have weak hands. Yeah, I had to turn these 11 turns.
1: Yes, I know. Yep.
0: To get them down to like a normal, and that's the top and the bottom heads.
1: Yep.
0: Yeah, they were tuned way up tight. And I don't know, like, and the kick drum, everything was tuned like.
1: Really high.
0: Well, to coin a phrase, it was tuned as tight as a drum.
1: Yeah, tight as a drum. Yep, I get it.
0: Now they sound like.
1: Normal drums.
0: In that room, they sound almost like your old timer drums when we played them in your church.
1: Yeah, the old church. Yep. There you go.
0: Now they sound like that. They don't sound like Tinker Toys.
1: Well, that's good.
0: The thing that got me the first was the big wide sheet on the snare.
1: This is obviously somebody who played drums in the 70s who hasn't gotten over it yet.
0: This isn't a strip of sheet. This is 11 inch wide with a few inches open on the sides.
1: I get it.
0: Because it's a 14-inch drum. 11 inches across the whole drum.
1: I get it. No, I get it. I mean, we used to do that shit, Roger. I mean, I've seen
0: not
1: videos.
0: Not 11 inches wide.
1: Roger, I've seen literally videos, like, of the Get Back sessions of the Beatles. Literally, there was, like, a cloth completely covering the snare. Completely covering. I mean, completely.
0: Just play on a bed. Just really get a bed. Get a twin bed.
1: Pretty much.
0: Put a microphone in front and just play the bed.
1: Hell of a sight cheaper, too, than some of those drum kits were. But yeah, I mean, that's literally what Ringo did. That. It's just this.
0: Oh, it was fantastic, Scott.
1: But remember, I mean.
0: It was fantastic.
1: I remember how he did things in the 70s, though. I mean, did you ever get to play EAB's drum kit?
0: Sure.
1: Right? Ed's drum kit?
0: I sure did.
1: Oh my God!
0: It was fantastic.
1: It was as 70s as you could get, dude. It was deader than a. It was dead, dude. It was. There it is. There's your snare. It's like
0: you could have played a pillow. The pillow would have had more tone.
1: Would have had more tone than the snare did. But that was sound. That was the sound. So anyway.
0: So yeah, while I was eating my. Guacamole encrusted tuna wrap.
1: Yep.
0: Another worship team came on, and their drums sounded like, wow, these sound pretty good.
1: Yep.
0: I think I'm going to leave these. This is the way they are in case I ever have to play there. If I go back there again,
1: yep.
0: I'm going to look and see if the 11 inch wide sheet has made it back to the snare drum.
1: Well, you let us know, Rog, when you go back there. All right?
0: It'll be a continuing saga. Will the
1: it
0: sheet
1: will.
0: Reappear?
1: It will. All right, Mr. C, you keep us
0: hey,
1: informed there, buddy.
0: You should try that tomorrow on the drum set and let me know how that works.
1: Michael really loved me if I tune his kit up really high and tape everything up really tight. And
0: this
1: guy
0: man.
1: Will this get was, out of his wheelchair and run after me. That's how pissed he'll be.
0: This was fantastic.

0: There you go.
1: The bass drum was like, I don't know, nothing like I've ever heard. It just, everything was like super tight. It's like,
0: yeah, I get it.
1: You got to let these drums breathe. Like they're like a good bottle of wine. You got to let them breathe.
0: I know, Raj, but some people never got out of the 70s, Raj.
1: I wonder if I should have put guacamole on the drums.
0: There you go. That might have helped. It probably would have helped.
1: That would have been fantastic. Well, hey, I hope you have a good time. Do not, under any circumstances, get gestunked.
0: I'm not getting gestunked, and I'm not going to play any boogie woogie music.
1: No boogie woogie music.
0: On the King of Rock and Roll. Fine. All right, buddy.
1: All right, turn it up loud.
0: No, we won't turn it up loud. We're getting mellow now. See you later. See you, Raj. Thanks. Bye. Bye-bye. All righty, let's get back into it with, like I said, three songs that are mellower for the most part. We're going to hear, first we're going to hear something from Joni Mitchell, what people consider her best album. I don't. Don't mean to insult anybody. I love this album. I love Blue, but the album called Blue. But Ladies of the Canyon is a bit, I like it better, personally. It was the album that came out before this one. But anyway, we'll hear something from Bonnie Raitt's very first LP, 1971. And then we're going to hear something from an album called Brand New Morning, which is, like I told Roger, was in print and out of print the same year. And if you want a copy of this on album, you're going to pay probably a couple $100 now. Now you will. And you might be lucky enough to find it on CD. A bootleg CD, because it's the only way you're going to get it. Because Bob Seger, watch my video on YouTube. You'll see what I think of Bob Seger's reissuing campaign. We'll leave it at that. All right, let's get into it. We'll get into this, and then we'll get into some progressive music. Okay? All right. Scotty's Record Shop.

there. Sometimes you just don't care.

So you'll never get that on CD, which I think is kind of a shame. I think that's a damn good song. And I think Brand New Morning is a damn good album. It's basic, well, it's not basically. All it is Bob Seger. He's either playing a piano or he's playing a guitar. That's it. That's all. No drums, no bass, no nothing. It's just like demos. And he hates this album. He hates this album. He hates most of his early work. You're not going to get it. You're just not going to get it. So, bootleggers make very good copies of it like that. That was taken from vinyl, but you wouldn't know it. People in Japan do a really good job with that stuff. But anyway, Sometimes by Bob Seger from 1971 from the album Brand New Morning. All right, let's get into some progressive rock. Some stuff you don't know. Why not? But I know, and I like it, and I don't really care. First group is a group that I didn't know about until maybe a year or so ago. Group called Caravan. They're a weird group. Weird, more weird, like, lyrically. Their lyrics are weird. And kind of funny weird, like, I kind of compare these guys at times to a group called 10cc. 10cc is kind of more like, I guess they'd call it art rock or something, but it's kind of progressive in some ways. And Caravan was kind of like that too. So we'll hear something from Caravan from, I think, what, their third album, 1971. Then we'll get into some Genesis that you don't know. But it is the first Genesis album with Steve Hackett on guitar and some kid named Phil Collins on drums. So it's really the beginning of Genesis as we would know them today. And then I won't tell you who the third one is because you'll know it. It's you know it. Okay? All right, let's get into a little progressive rock. Scotty's Record Shop.

A weird way to end a song, but it's yes. So what do you expect? Yours is No Disgrace from their new album in 1971 anyway, simply titled the Yes Album, first album with Steve Howe on guitar, and they let him go loose. They let that boy loose. He's the only member now in Yes, as a matter of fact. He's the only guy, original member in what is being called Yes today. They have new music, by the way. I don't care for it. It's Yes. It sounds like Yes. The singer sounds like Johnny Anderson. The music is proficiently, extremely technically well played. Very Yes. There's just something missing, and I don't know what it is. But anyway, that was our little set of progressive rock. A weird song from Genesis called Music Box, from an album called Nursery Crimes. And before that, Caravan, a band called Caravan. All right, let's hear two songs by bands that would get very popular in America in 1974, 75. They'd have their biggest success for the most part. One of them would come back in 83 for a pretty big hit too, but other than that, they really weren't that super popular here in America. But around the world, they were pretty good, especially the second band that I'm going to play. First band is a band out of Scotland called Nazareth. Of course, they had their big album in 75 with Love Hurts. It's a cover of an Everly song, by the way, if you didn't know that. And Hair of the Dog, a.k.a. Now You're Messing with a Son of a Bitch. They didn't say Hair of the Dog, but they swore in the song. But anyway, that's a great album. But the thing about Nazareth is their 70s albums were consistently great, and they consistently rocked. Great stuff. Don't know why they didn't really go anywhere other than that here. I mean, some fans here, but still. Second band, a Dutch band called Golden Earring. Golden Earring, 1971. They were huge in Europe, especially in their own, in their own area, but even in the UK. So we're going to hear something from Nazareth's first album, and we're going to hear something from that was a massive hit, FM hit for Golden Earring, a longer piece, a kind of weird song, but kind of cool. All right, let's get into it. Some rock and roll. Very early Nazareth, Scotty's Record Shop.

All kinds of stuff you don't know. Golden Earring from 71, and She Flies on Strange Winds. Weird name, but an interesting song. I mean, the only things we ever hear, you ever heard by Golden Earring, probably, is Radar Love and what the hell is the other one there from 83? Anyway, that's all you know. Maybe you have the album Moontan that Radar Love came off of, because it's a great album. But they started putting out albums in 1965 in their native land. So, and they put out albums into the 2000s until one of the members died. One of the key members died. So, you know, Golden Earring, they were an okay band. So anyway, that was, if you were in Europe, anywhere on the continent of Europe in 71, you heard that song on the radio. Especially on FM radio. All right, let's, three more songs. Let's play some rock and roll, shall we? We got Johnny Winter covering the Rolling Stones. By the way, the Rolling Stones have a new album coming out. And, you know, when an old artist puts a new album out, usually we kind of get scared. But after the last Stones album, I'm kind of looking forward to seeing what these old farts are going to do. They got, I don't know, you know? They're doing good. Anyway, let's check out late great Johnny Winter, and I'll say goodbye before that. No, I won't say goodbye yet. Give me a couple of songs, and I'll say goodbye. Okay.

0: Santana from Santana 3, which actually they're singing Everything's Coming Our Way, but they kind of broke up right after this. Three of the members of this band left and formed a group that maybe you've heard of called Journey. Anyway, I'm done. One more song to go. Next week, we'll start the top 100 songs of the year 1972. Oh, boy. I got to go to bed. I got to be up really early because somebody's got to play drums besides Roger. Roger's got to play drums too, but I got to play drums tomorrow morning. Anyway, I'll leave you with a song. I couldn't get away without playing something from this album, and most of the songs on this album are long, like entire sides of the album. Can't, I'm not doing that. But a great freaking live album that came out in 1971 defined the Allman Brothers Band live at the Fillmore. Leave you with something from that. Until next week, peace and love.
1: Okay, the Allman Brothers Band.

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1: Welcome to the Dance and Romance Show. I am DJ Fergie Murphy. I will be playing your favorite tunes from the 80s, 90s, today's, some R&B, some country from the 90s, some pop, some Christian contemporary, and some techno dance club mix. Some examples will include Peabo Bryson, Come On Over Tonight.
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1: And James Ingram, Trust Me. You can catch me every Saturday night from 11 p.m. to 3 a.m. Central Time. I will see you there on the mix. In the Eye and 95 Alive. This is DJ Fergie Murphy. If you'd like to send in your requests or interact with me, do the following. 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That is the DJ Fergie Murphy's radio chat group, or through WhatsApp, the same as DJ Fergie Murphy's radio chat group. Or you can reach me in a private message on WhatsApp. You can also reach me on Messenger. You can also reach me on Telegram, and that username for Telegram is DJ Fergie Murphy, and that is spelled capital D, capital J, capital F, E, R, G, I, E, capital M, U, R, P, H, Y.

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1: Attention, a request has been received. Queuing request into playlist. 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Playing request in 3, 2, 1.
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0: Oh, yeah. Okay, welcome to the Dance and Romance Show. I am DJ Fergie Murphy. I really, really hope that this is recording the stupid encoder, because I had to stream out an old archive from last week, or not last week, like from last month. I had to do that, and I didn't want to, but I was really pissed off about that. Okay. Okay, so I've got here with me, I am actually hoping I have listening on the link I sent, which I can't give out over the air because I'm streaming this on the Mix and 95 Alive, but I have Samantha Baldwin listening, and I hope later, maybe, Megan Evans is listening, I hope. Don't know yet. I may have to give her another shout out. I don't know if Erica is listening or not. One of my workers I have every Wednesday and Thursday. And I also have DJ Princess Ash, her nickname is Ash, listening. And I have, oh yeah, let me get you on the air. And then I also have Kevin Roberts listening. And Aaron's computer's up here, but I don't know where he is. And then I also have, okay.
1: Who has here?
0: Yep. There's Ash. Ash.
2: Yeah, it's mine.
1: Yes. Hi.
0: Yep, there's Ash.
3: There's Ash.
0: And
4: yeah, I'm here.
0: I don't know why you guys are echoing. I should be the only one. I don't. What am I?
4: No, it's me.
0: Okay. All right. Well, let's get started. I don't want to keep Samantha waiting for her favorite song here.
4: They're not.
1: Okay.
0: There we go. Okay. We've got Ash. And we've got Kevin. From Hawaii. And we got Kevin Roberts from some town in Georgia. Ash from town in Texas. And we got Aaron from Pennsylvania. And that's about all I have. I'm waiting for Mary to show up, but I don't know. But
4: I don't know what she's doing.
0: I don't know. Okay. Let's get started here.

Okay, I have a new one here. Okay. Hold on 1 second. Okay, I have a brand. Okay, I don't know why my computer's doing that. That's weird. Okay, I have a new one. I played last week, but since it didn't record, I bought this one from iTunes. I go on Pandora sometimes just to try to find new inspirations. And there's a new singer, which I've never heard of, named Dawson Dover. And it's called Baby I Am.

0: Okay, now let me get. I'm gonna move this. Here we go. Okay. All right. I have three new shout outs today. I was shocked. Jessica O'Neill is listening. Hey there, Jessica. You surprised me with a text. And I didn't realize Samantha surprised me with two new listeners. Well, I've had her once before, too. Grandma Carrie, they always call her in the company. And Vicky Reeds is also listening. Nothing much going on today, but just it is what it is, I guess. And I'm hoping that the MP3 file records. I really hope it does because I am not going through this again. Okay, thanks. Okay, thanks, Ash. She was channeling messaging me. Okay, well, I hope it works. Bye. Yeah. Okay. Okay, I was hoping I'd get more listeners. Oh yeah, and I also have Megan Evans listening. It's a shame she didn't hear the very beginning of the, 'cause I played my promo. But next time she comes over, I'll play it for her on my Dropbox. So, and including the. The request lines are open. I made that on my own, including the request lines closed. So, okay. Let's get back to it, shall we?
1: Jacking up more hits. Jacking up more hits. 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

Okay, I'm gonna play this really good song. 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Called What Did the Fox Say? Melissa had played it, so did Mary. I don't even know who the artist is, so.

Okay. Okay. Shut up. Okay. All right, sorry about that. Okay. I was gonna do the voice tracks for these two from Natasha Leighton, but no. Because I have to add more songs to this because I'm almost out of music, so I will do that probably after the Christian artist song. So here is two in a row from Natasha Leighton.

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0: Okay, I will see you guys next week.
1: Check. Duration 0:11. Check. Check. Check.
0: What'd I do with it?
1: Check. Duration 0:21. Check. Unchecked. Duration 0:12. Checked. Unchecked. Duration 0:18. Check. Unchecked. Unchecked. Unchecked. Checked. Artist.
0: There we go. Okay, I will see you guys next week. Same time, same station, same channel. I really hope the MP3 file shows up in my Dance and Romance current folder. I'm gonna be so pissed off. I wasted all this time again this week. Ugh, I hope not. So, here is Jordan Felice with Praise God for that. See you guys next week.

0: That's all, folks.
1: Ladies and gentlemen, may I have your attention, please? The DJ has left the building.
2: 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Thank you for sending in your request.
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Good morning, everybody. My computer is being weird and started playing. Okay. With that being said, it's morning. I'm tired. I had a little too much to drink yesterday. But we're going to go ahead and get started with the mamas and the papas and California dreaming.

a little chilly, but we'll be all right. Let's see what tunes we can get into. Preston will be on within the hour. And we'll see what happens, shall we? We got a lot to do, a lot of podcasting to get out. We started with uploading yesterday's programming to the single feed, which is now up. So, we'll get there. Let's do some Hans Christian. All Is Well is the album. It's an 8-track release. Let's start this program off with 3.

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1: Hey.
0: Audra Goth.

Baird, Hersey, and Prana. Transformation. Sidhana is the album. The year is unknown. Hey, Ma Durga.

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We are moving Diva Primal to the next set.

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And it's just a little bit after 1:30 now. In fact, the top break started at 1:30 when we did the song wrap-up. So, because he wanted to be on between now and 2 o'clock, we're going to allow that to happen. You can email or iMessage me at JAREDRIMER at 986themix.com. 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

0: the Jared Reimer Network.
1: Oh, hello, Jared. This is Preston. I'm reporting for duty.
0: You're reporting for duty because you said 10:30 and 11 o'clock?
1: Yep. I just piped on the stream in VLC because I was updating some streams in one of my directories online that I use on my devices. And bam, it came up that time. Wow. Holy crap.
0: Bam, it came up with that time. You said 1:30. I started a little bit early. This, we don't have automation on the server, so we'll make sure that I... make automation work. I can do that.
1: Cool.
0: If Herbie wants to change it, he's going to have to ping me. Because the only port that was up when I looked... was server 2.
1: Whoops.
0: I would hate to give up the show, but with everything I'm involved in these days.
1: I know. It's crazy busy, but I'm just glad, you know, I don't want to speculate anything, but even though, you know, if you were to switch, if you were to give it up, I know you appreciated the help.
0: Yeah. I mean, I'll continue to blog. I'll continue to do, we'll do sans. Well, I mean, I'll continue the podcast.
1: Yeah. But, you know, like I said last night, that just means one minus offering, so.
0: Well, I hope, I mean, there will be a period where there won't be much interruption, so we'll be okay, but this week happens to be a busy one. If there wasn't the of it, and then, because it's actually being built in three sections, I don't remember exactly how it's going at the moment. Is it section 2 to be open early next year and 3 later next year in time for the 2028 games? I think that's what it is.
1: Yeah, that's what I'm thinking it'll be. And speaking of help, Jared, I'm on file 2 of the next day in the life, and it actually sounds pretty good.
0: Good. There's 7 of them. Enjoy.
1: I am. I worked on it about an hour or two ago.
0: And I guess I'll have to look at my email because I don't see a blog post about the Purple Line opening, but I saw something from customer relations through their email list, so I'm going to have to go look. If my hunch is correct, it's going to be a 12 o'clock opening. And that means I don't have to hurry up and go down there. I can leave at some decent hour, like 9 a.m.
1: Yeah.
0: But I'll check with Joe. And we are taking a day in the life down there.
1: Yes, as we
0: Day of Reckoning? Oops. Did I just say that? Oops.
1: Yeah.
0: That was done through Wired.
1: Yeah,

0: Yeah. I took both, my wired and my wireless. I took my wireless to listen to stuff with, and my wired to tape.
1: Yeah, got it. That makes sense.
0: Because I can't really hear out of that wired very well.

0: So we'll push forward.
1: My hunch tells me that I'm thinking that Pete Sack will maybe they'll
0: release tomorrow.
1: Yeah, okay.
0: And you forgot. I gave you the link to the 26 folder. They have their agendas because they send those directly to us. But there's also a link to the Dropbox on the website. And I did put 21 through 26, you know, their whole Dropbox set under PSAC. In recent times.
1: Okay.
0: That's why you couldn't find it.
1: No problem. Okay. I'll keep checking that.
0: If I don't see it by tomorrow, I'm gonna have to ping somebody by text, because I still can't email. Besides our Diva Primal track that we held off because I knew what time it was scheduled to play, what else would you like to hear today, since everybody seems to be paid up? I paid you. I got paid. So we're all good. I should probably do our Sunday worship. Christian worship set. Easy listening? Okay.
1: Yep.
0: We'll do that. We'll play from Say Amen from Ginny Owens. We'll play one Diva Primal track. And we'll do some easy listening stuff.

0: So what are you actually looking for in the coming week?
1: Well, I am, I would say I'm looking forward to this month's SFC meeting. That's going to be important and busy.
0: Yeah, they're going to talk about the GETS program because the World Cup's coming up next month. And if my memory serves me correctly, they'll be off June, July, and August. But I'll, notes or something. You'll find it. They're text files.
1: Okay.

0: Let's see. We're gonna do. Son of a barch. I may not have it in notes. I remember covering it.
1: Yeah, I thought you did too.
0: Oh, geez. You might have to go through the podcast list. I wonder if I mentioned it in the notes there. Oops. I know they're not meeting in June.
2: Fourth San Fernando meeting for March 4th, 2026. Actions available. ESP 206 San Fernando meeting for March 4th, 2026. All votes, all votes. Back button. Meeting votes. San Fernando meeting for...
0: Oh, all this is...
2: All votes. Back button.
0: Okay, this isn't a value to me. Okay.
2: Sidebar. Button.
0: Shut up.
2: Absolute simple closing drafts. System is supposed to be working. Drafts. Button. Drafts. HTT. Show filter. New. Button. Show filter. Clear filter. More. Actions. Button. 4th meeting April. Rose 5. Rose 10 to 5th April 1st. Rose 19 to 20. March 12th. March 12th. 2026. Op meeting. Operations meeting March 9th. March 19th. 2026. Metro log March 4th. 20. SAC meeting March 5th. Metro log SAC. Metro San Fernando Service Council. Meeting began at 18:30 and the minutes were approved as well as attendance being taken. They did have a quorum and they went ahead and approved everything. Bulletin. Tracks. Anywhere from 45 minutes to will have been covered as part of anything here. Some of the things include, but not limited to the Mystery Writer Program, the division visits by Conan Chung and others, fact that at least are not in the San Fernando Valley with issues, vertical scroll bar, find, dismiss, find, search field, is editing, find, character mode, insertion point and start.
0: Meeting in June?
2: Inserted meeting in June. 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

0: Enter text. Previous result. Next result. Button. Next result. So long. The two up anywhere but the one up.
1: I don't think it's here. Dictate.
0: Search. Search. Drafts. Button.
1: I don't think it's here.
0: That's actually a light. Somebody make sure that things can be improved. Page 5 and 6. F July. Vote on this item.
1: Oh.
0: The motion carries the gold target.
1: Here. I found it.
0: July. August. Vote on this item. There will be August and December. The board will not meet in June. And they will take their usual August break as the board already does.
1: I found it.
0: I knew I'd find it.
1: So they're gonna go.
0: Looks like what they are asking for. Is the San Fernando Service Council not committed? July and August due to the World Cup games and...
1: Oh, July and August. Okay, so... No meeting in... So they may meet in June.
2: Yeah.
1: So... Okay. I found it.
0: 1054, silly. Navigate. Button. 1054. Drafts. Button. Drafts. Selected.
1: It was in the file I thought it was in. March.
0: Drafts.
1: I found it, bubble. I knew I logged it. So it'll be... No operations. No board in June. Okay. Yes.
2: Got that down.
1: Got that down. It's the way it rolls this year.

0: What else?
1: Jared's headquarters.
0: Oh, that reminds me. I have to go get that file and edit it. I saw it last night in my email.
1: Yep.
2: You better get to work, you butthole.
1: I know a lot of us, I know some people that I've been following on our social pages saying that it may not. Well, they hope they can blow AM830 out of the water.
0: And, well, AM830 is owned by the Angels, so it's not going anywhere.
1: Yeah.
0: I'm sorry. Wait, was it the Angels?
1: Yes.

0: And then, of course, they use other channels as necessary. I've heard the Galaxy off and on 1150. When I used to turn it on, the Galaxy were on 1150. I don't know if they are now. Last I knew, that was the Patriot, which is a talk channel.
1: Yes, I believe I haven't checked them out in a while, but that's still there. They pretty much run a lot of national lineup.
0: Yeah.

0: brought them back. Let me... Let me see. I think it's on digital, or they brought it back to that main freaking screen.
1: I know 105.1 was classical, but it turned country. Unless that changed.

0: no.
1: And
0: I believe from time to time, if they really need to, they'll put one of the teams on there. Because at times,

0: and they popped up. I was like, okay.
1: Yeah, it's Spanish broadcasting. I don't know exactly what they do, but I know the Dodgers Spanish feed is there.
0: Yeah. And I imagine they run the Spanish soccer and other leagues, because I know they

I happened to turn it on, and they were all wound up because it was playing this thing.

0: they were, you know, talking about what the lineup was going to be, and it was going to be a talk station, and Peter Tilden and who was it? They were all wound up the first day. But it was like a 2-week play of, you know, stay tuned, we're now going to be a talk station. Here's the lineup that's coming up. I'm paraphrasing, but...
1: Yeah. I'll have to look that up.
0: And it was interesting that Good Karma's not in the rating systems. Maybe they don't much care. They're just going to run them and...
1: You know, brands and respected markets, they even have a Black Talk in Milwaukee, I found out.
0: Yeah.

0: Ja. Oh, look, Friday the 15th, Global Accessibility Awareness Day.
1: Oh. Oh, yes.
0: No, I'm sorry, the 21st. Unfortunately, that's going to be on the... Yeah, it's the 21st. I'm sorry. It's going to be the day of the operations meeting.
1: Yeah. Dang.
0: Dang. Otherwise, I would move TSB to that day. That would be perfect. Dang.
1: Yeah.
0: Maybe we should turn that program... I should renumber everything and turn that program into an open forum, and we should yap about how bad the software industry is these days.
1: Oh, yes. That will get our gums flapping.
0: That'll get our tongues flapping.

0: What do you guys think?
1: Yeah, I think that's not a bad idea.

because at least it's a thought.

Okay. Why don't we ping the group before?

0: I make any changes?
1: Okay.
0: And see what people think.
1: Okay. Got it.

0: That's what I think. Awesome.
1: I think that should be good.
0: Okay. Looking forward to some podcasts.
1: Oh, yes. Yeah, we got more podcasts coming, so that's exciting.
0: We got one more article, too.
1: Yep.
0: So that'll be good.

0: Very cold blast.
1: I guess that'll be that.

0: push everything out.
1: Yeah, I think so. I think that'll work.
0: From Metro. Here we go. Let's see. Your weekly update on what's happening. Let's see. D-Line extension opens May 8th. It'll open three new D-Line stations at Wilshire La Brea, Wilshire Fairfax, and Wilshire La Cienega on Friday, May 8th. 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It didn't say anything in the newsletter on what time. Good job.
1: Wow. What?
0: Let's see.
2: Same age with

This, Wishel La Brea, Wishel Fairfax, Wishel La Cienega. Wishel La Brea, 14 minutes. Wishel Fairfax, 17 minutes. Wishel La Cienega, 21 minutes.

0: It doesn't say what time. All right, so we'll probably know more in the coming week. I would urge everybody to subscribe to the LA Metro Communications list. And if you have trouble, send me an email. Tell me you want on. I'll get you on. So.
1: Yes.
0: That's that. Okay. We'll get there.

Beavis, you are crazy. Shut up, Paul. You're just as crazy as I am.

0: What else?
1: Well, I would say that should be all good to go.
0: Okay.

I'm actually looking forward to that opening. I mean, they do say what's around, and maybe I'll check them out, maybe I won't, but I want to make sure that everything's labeled right. Because they still haven't sent us down there.

0: That's a little concerning. Probably not. They don't really care about accessibility much anymore. Maybe in June we'll do a more thorough investigation on announcement systems and signage. We'll do preliminary while we're there, but
1: yeah,
0: if we can.

0: All right, Miss Tier. What else do you have for our network?
1: Well, other than that, we should be good. It's going to be hopefully a good, productive week around the network.
0: They're still getting their ass. Handed to them. I think today I was hearing about the very famous S word.
1: Oh, yes.
0: Snow. In like... I forget now. Forget what they said. I was awake, but I forget where they said it was going.
1: I know when I was.
0: It was like 34 degrees somewhere.
1: When I was in Colorado for my in the past training in 2014 with CC.

0: Okay. Let's see. Did I... put up... I do have them. So go to the list and you can get all the links of all of the folders.
1: Okay.
0: In our links, it's Public Safety Advisory Committee, and then there's going to be a list of 7 items.
1: Oh, yes. Okay. And I found the Dropbox link there, so I'll take a look at that.
0: So that's, yeah, that's what you're going to need.
1: Okay. Yep, I think so.
0: It was just hard to update all the meetings because we weren't sure what was happening during this crazy time of the World Cup, so we haven't really been able to keep things as updated as I usually do. So... we're doing the best we can. So yeah, it'll be in the March folder. You'll look at the raw RTF, which will be percent coded. I never did put that in the Braille, but that's okay. You'll understand it.
1: Yeah.

0: We will push forward.
1: Yep.
0: Now, the bigger question. What do we do next weekend? I think yesterday I said see you next time. Do we make a decision on whether I broadcast next weekend?
1: Well, yeah, that's actually a good question, because

0: That's what I'm half tempted to do.
1: Yeah.
0: Turn on Do Not Disturb. Maybe airplane mode. Don't know yet.

0: yeah, maybe I should ping the boss.
1: Yeah.
0: What else, Mr. G?
1: I think I should cover it. But I could think of.
0: Okay.

Oh, that's nice. The agenda's practically on one page, except for the final paragraph that goes into page 2 of the entire document.

0: you put it in March, Jared, somebody is going to kick your happy ass. I guess I'll make myself my 20. Oops.
1: Yes.

0: Then we're going to make this an ICEB English Unified Braille file. And it's practically the same. It's page 2, line 5. Oh, that's funny. Oh, that's funny.
1: Oh, wow.
0: UEB and eBay. Oops. You're not working that way. All right. May. And then we're going to do

There. The Braille files are saved. You can only have one window open at one time.

0: should we play some more tunes, Mr. G?
1: Yes, I think that sounds like a great idea.
0: Well, I try and get a podcast out. That's crazy. Well, since I'm done with this and PSAC not out yet, maybe I can do my report after show.
1: Oh, yeah.

0: Okay. Cool. It's a nice... I'm here. I'm working. Maybe I will be able to do 270 without too much difficult... 272 without too much difficult culty. Oh, that reminds me. Where is the news file? I believe Jamers... I see an email from Jamers. Yep. Let's see what I can do with this. Let's take out the ChatGPT prompt. Here's your fully updated ordeal. Let's take these... it is the top item in the news.
1: Yes.
0: Woo!
1: Yes, I predicted.
0: I told you to get it to him as quickly as possible when I first was notified of it in the middle of the week.
1: I know. I was notified by YouTube first, and then I put up the article on the laptop, and then I sent it that same day or evening.
0: Because I think I called you after I was notified through Sports Lounge. Or no, not through Sports. Yeah, well, through Sports Lounge on Board 15 on Livewire.
1: Yeah.
0: Not the show itself.
1: Yeah.
0: Okay. I could probably clean these paragraphs up, make them into a couple of single-looking paragraphs. Okay.

0: actually don't like this. I don't think it's going to work. I bet you it'll work through the Olympics, and then we'll see a change after the Olympics are over with in 28. That's what I think is going to happen.
1: Yeah, probably. I'm sort of thinking the same thing.
0: I think this is a move to get coverage through the Olympics, and then there's going to be another change in late 28, sometime 29.
1: Yeah.
0: Brazilian media? Is there such a thing? This... What is this?
1: Oh, wait.
0: F-U-Z-I-O-N?
1: Yeah. I think they are...
0: I'm looking at the Dallas story where they're selling one and... or two.

0: and selling one.
1: Yeah, AZMJ, which is a R&B format. That's the one that's going to Fusion Media. Encouraging meeting group Fusion Dallas, yeah.
0: F-U-Z-I-O-N, which funds, what program we actually take advantage of when it comes to movies.
1: Oh, yeah. The scripted video service.
0: Good job. Maybe we should put that out as a trivia question to the group.
1: Yeah.
0: Okay. Cat, K-A-K-H-A-T. W Mall. Okay, take out the rest of this. If you want next, I can do this, do that, whatever. Let's give you a text file. Colon / Dropbox Press Boy RCO News Text It sounds like my afternoon's gonna be full of recording. I might turn this KNX thing into a multi-paragraph thing instead of the way it's formatted here.
1: Yeah.
0: Okay.

censored. Percent in debt. There. Then we're going to do percent subhead 2 period for now to Tennessee.

0: Dallas is 3, right? That's going to be huge. WGBH has been around for freaking ever.
1: I know. So have been the many other outlets.
0: I believe KNX is the longest running outlet. I don't care what you say.
1: Oh yeah. I reckon so.
0: Wyoming's number 5.
1: Yep.
0: Educational Media Foundation is 6.
1: Yep.
0: Or is that part of the K Hat?
1: Yep.
0: 6. Okay. Let's clean this up a little bit. And finally is number 7.

0: Let's do this list. Okay. We are done formatting this, and we're doing this live on the air, folks. It's my program.
1: And we can do whatever the hell we want.

0: downstairs in the office. I need to send it to it.
1: You tell me. You tell me.
0: Okay. Actually, since you removed the indecent mix, I think that should be okay.
1: Okay. Then I'll just make a 20.
0: Yeah, that'll work.
1: I'll just make a 20.

20 cell. I know we said we're going to do music, but you know what? This is my show, and I'm working on Preston stuff, so it's only fair that

0: I don't believe so.
1: Okay.
0: I'll just go grab the 20 cell, and I guess you can record after show. And make sure you have a lot of water.
1: Yes, it sounds like I need some water. I'm out of coffee.
0: Uh-oh.
1: I drank it. I mean, I've got more. I can do some more, but... Let's see. Do I have a water down here? I do have a... half a water down here. Maybe I better take some.
0: Yep.
1: There. Do I have another water down here? Nope, I don't have any more water down here. I did start a hack attack earlier. I started the show.
0: Actually, pretty good.
1: I just sort of updated it and made it very clear.
0: Yes.
1: So that's good enough?
0: Yes.
1: Okay. The Independent Artist Spotlight and Show. I actually think I changed some of the description in there, too. And its title. So let me know. I said title.

0: So let me know what you think of that, too.
1: Okay.
0: This is... No, sorry. 525.

Yeah. Oops. It's 412 here, Jared. 412.

0: I really need to get iTunes and try and get some of this new material that's been released through some of the artists I have.
1: Oh, yeah.
0: Now that'll be a party.
1: Yeah, I agree.
0: You stupid fuck.
1: Don't mind me.
0: That was me.
1: That was me a few months ago when I was uploading an RC episode, but I put in 2025 instead of 26, but I did correct it. So.
0: You know what? I've done that with my internal file names. You know, in the in Winamp, you can hit Alt FF and you can actually put ID3 tags. And so, all right, we're letting that run. And so, I think for a while, for the copyright year or something, I was putting

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1: You're listening to Mamo Narayana by Manish Vyas.
0: Manish Vyas. I have this one.
2: Oh yeah.
0: I think we have this one. Well, this has been fun. You said 10:30. You said 1:30. We've spent a good couple hours hanging out, yapping. Yep. I'm getting some work done. I guess that means the show's going over. That's cool.
2: I think so. I'm good with that.
0: I'm good with that. Although we're going to have to throw ourselves off the main server at the top of the hour.
2: Yeah.
0: I'm only following orders. If Audio Picture Show doesn't show up, I'm not responsible.
2: Me neither.
0: I'm just doing what I'm told to do.
2: Yeah, that was one hell of an entertaining podcast.
0: Just the one segment you got last night was one hell of a program.
2: I know.
0: Talk about stupid fucks.
2: Yeah, totally.
0: Although ADT did everything right. You can't ask for anything better. You can't. That was textbook perfect. I don't care how you look at it. We can bash them all they want. That was textbook perfect. They got pilfered. They knew about it. They got into it. They figured it out. They told us what the numbers were. That's the best you can ever get.
2: Yep.
0: That is textbook perfect. And they did it in a week.

0: And we already have the next Bandcamp Friday notice ready to go for the beginning of August. Did you buy anything for Bandcamp Friday?
1: Not yet, but I shall take a look.
0: Well, Bandcamp Friday is over, but Bandcamp Friday was this past Friday. The next one isn't until the 7th of August. But you should take a look and see if you can find things of interest and buy some. That's literally 6 days before the actual event. So, I can change that date if you think I should. But I thought putting it out about a week ahead is perfect.
1: Yeah.
0: So instead of July 31st, we'll do August 1st.

show has spotlights of various artists from around the independent landscape. All artists are bought or sent to me by the artist. Some adult content may be possible in lyrics, and all music is previewed by the host before played.

0: That might be about it.
1: I think so.
0: Okay. We've been on for 108 minutes. But I think I'm almost out of water. That might be a problem.

0: lot of recording to do, and you're going to need a lot of water.
1: I am. And I could do some of that recording within the 77 minutes.
0: Yep.
1: Maybe I better do RCL, because that is due tomorrow.
0: Yes. And I usually push it by the evening.
1: Okay.
0: Or early morning. But yeah, they'll get it. So I can do that first.
1: Now, should I do it where I save it and then edit it? Or should I edit and then save it? Or should I just shut Dropbox off?
0: I would say you can edit then save.
1: Okay, edit then save. We don't really have power outage issues here, so I think we'll be okay. File 16.

0: 17.
1: Oh, okay.
0: $16 was $4.26.
1: Oh yeah, okay, yeah, sorry, yeah, 17, okay.
0: Okay. $17 it will be.

0: Okay.
1: Yep.
0: PSAC will probably be out tomorrow. That'll be an easy agenda package, just like we did today. We'll work on 272. It's gonna get interesting. Gonna get interesting, folks.
1: Yes. That is correct.
0: So what else do you have for us, Mr. G?
1: Well, I would say that's all I have. So I would say we'll get into our last set of the day.
0: Very good. We've got a wide variety of stuff. We'll start with Diva Primal. Seven Chakra. Gayatri Mantra. Preston, it's been a whole lot of fun.
1: Yes. Thank you.
0: Thank you for assisting me.
1: You're very welcome. I wouldn't have it any other way.
0: I wouldn't have it any other way. I know we were slow paying you. I've been running with no head. I mean,

0: Boy, could you imagine if we were running around with no head?
1: Oh, that would be scary.
0: Yeah. Three to nothing LA over St. Louis. I like that.
1: Nice.
0: Excellence. Ouch. I guess this means I better move along and get the San Fernando service webpage updated.
1: Yep.
0: I'll probably update the date to the meeting, but I won't change the script.

0: Yeah. That'll be good enough. Or maybe I'll just quietly put the date and say nothing.
1: Yeah.

0: Very good. Then I say we shall push some buttons and I will figure out my next move. And if you need anything, just send me a ping.
1: Yep. I totally will.
0: We appreciate you working with us across the network. I could not have it any other day. I would probably have hired Herbie, but I know he's very busy.
1: Yeah.
0: So. But you are doing just fine.
1: Thank you.
0: There have been a few things, but we found them. So, we're good. How do you want to grade me as a supervisor?
1: I would say A+.
0: Tell me why.
1: I know your instructions are very concise and specific, and you don't talk down or yell at my mistakes.
0: Yeah, I got a little irritated when you got talked down to, which is one reason why I hung up the call. I didn't find that very nice. I would have just said, I'll give you 5 minutes, and then we got to get going. I would have never yelled at you.

0: But that's just me. I've been yelled at my entire life. You know, I'm trying not to yell at people unless they deserve it.
1: Yeah.
0: So. And I usually try to pay you every month. That I need, we need to figure that out. Although, come June, I'm probably going to have to withhold payment because it's so little. Unless you want to be paid the $5. Because there really won't be a lot to do. We'll figure it out.
1: Yeah.

0: Okay. Then I shall push some buttons. After all this time of us keep saying we're going to push those buttons, but I think it's time we push some buttons.
1: Yep, I think so as well. So I'm game.

0: We will see you later. Ping me if you need anything.
1: Yep, I sure will. Thank you, Jared.
0: Have a great afternoon.
1: I will. Thank you.
0: You're very welcome.

Mike Wall, Inner Peace. Passage is the album. It's a 2007 release. Dawn of Light before that. My Ho. Ours Was Itch Will. So Lonely. By the way, the album is Timely Manner. It's a 2020 release. Precious Flower, Michael Joy. Float is the album. It's a 2008 release. Savior before that. And River of Light. Matt Dan Van Hubel. The Black Queen. Petals of Yellow Fire is the album. And it is a 2020 release. The Great Escape. And Paradigm Shift. Home and Me, Jenny Owens. Say Amen. It's a 2009 release. Bow Down, O Zion. And Beautiful Savior. And How Can I Keep From Singing? And we started this last set off with Seven Chakra Grantra Mantra Proptu Mix. Well, folks, I'm going to play one more for you. And I think I will take something from Take Six. Let's take something fun. It's a 2016 single. How about their version of the ABCs? With the Swinging ABCs. We'll see you next time across the Jared Reimer Radio Network. Till then, make it a great day.

Ladies and gentlemen, get ready for 3 hours of some wildness and more, featuring Magnitude, City Baby, Bandcamp, and lots more. And now, from the beautiful beaches of Southern California, here's your host of the Jared Reimer Show, Mr. Jared Reimer.

everybody. The coffee's broken, but the tunes must go on. I was trying to get coffee, and it seems to be not working. So, don't know exactly what's up with that. But I am going to push forward because, while coffee is a luxury for me, there were many, many, many years I didn't go with it. So I'll be all right. What's happening, everybody? I said yesterday that I would either get to the new material yesterday or today. And we are going to get to it today. Because I downloaded it yesterday. But I didn't unzip it until this morning. So we're going to push forward and play it. And one of these albums, I can't seem to put down. Actually, both of them. One's a long form piece. I hinted at the galaxy yesterday when I played the long form piece that went over time that the podcast has in full. I don't know if Preston's going to be on or not. I never really talked to him about that, so maybe we'll pull for him next hour. If he's on, he's on. If he's not, that's cool too. Got a lot going on.

on some music, right? So we're gonna give you some music. Let's start with an artist called Holly Kenneth. And she's new to me, but this is a new album on Imaginary North called For Those Who Stay.

is... For those who want to relax, hang out, it's not really to make you go to sleep. It's an 11-track album with a 12th as a bonus. It's got vocal elements and piano and other things. I will play the bonus track, which was released within the last year. It's either a 25 original release or a 26. I'm not very clear on it. And I'll play several from the 11. So I'll play, I think we're playing, we're going to play 6 out of the 12. Yep, 6. Because I cannot count the, it says 3 out of 8, but I know 1 is... The, talk bed we're talking under. This is a 2026 release. We'll start with Love Lightness across the Jared Reimer Radio Network.

Holly Kenneth. Running Through Rain, bonus track. Winter, Don't Let Go. Come What May. Hidden Current. Dare Eyes. And Love Lightness. That wasn't piano in the normal sense of a piano. You heard various instruments in there. Done by a keyboard. And there might have been a little bit of piano in some of these. I hope that each and every one of you is enjoying the program, and thank you so much for listening. Program 411 from yesterday has just been released on both RSS feeds. I'm going to be working on recording and doing things today, as I normally do on a Sunday. We'll try and do some blogging. We'll hang out with you. Preston may be on, as I said. We're at 10:30, roughly. So we'll ping and see if he wants to come on. If he doesn't, that's fine, too. I don't want to go to Dropbox. I want to go over there. And put that over there. Oh, that is the only album.

of our CL's former regulars came up on RCL last week. So let's play a little bit of Darnell Johnson. And I'll play a handful. So we'll play four. Start with three-piece combo, techno songs.

0: joy in your heart.
1: Yes,
0: there is love in your heart.
1: Yes,
0: there is peace in your heart.
1: Oh, Lord.
0: There is everything you know.
1: Come on, Lord. Come on, Lord. Come
0: you
1: on,
0: know
1: Lord.
0: You love the Lord.
1: Yes, Lord.
0: You love the Lord.
1: Yes.
0: Do y'all love the Lord?
1: We love the Lord.
0: Because I love the Lord.
1: Yes.
0: Yes.
1: Yes.
0: Yes.
1: Yes.
0: We love.
2: Brother D, we love the Lord. Darnell Johnson, Paramount Television, 1978 West Coast hip hop beat. I'd rather be in Los Angeles, Darnell Johnson. In three piece combo techno song. Hope everyone is enjoying the program today. Playing a wide variety of tunes. Probably things we haven't played in a while. Because, well, we can. How about Amaya France? How many tracks are in here? Oh, there's only three. So we'll play all three. They are single tracks. And we'll start with Diplo.

spinning around Maya France, Extus, and Diplo. Well, if anyone wants to call in, 804-442-6975. The phone line is now open. And that goes for anyone. 804-442-6975. Let me know how you are enjoying the program. This is program 524 of the Sunday series. Glad to be among with you. Let's see. Our Frozen Light album that we will play in full is called Spacewalk, and it is about an hour and a half. It's an hour and 19 minutes, and we know that we hinted at this when we played the Galaxy track from Frozen Light yesterday. But we still want to give people an opportunity to call in, because the internet sometimes has a couple of minute lag before we play this track. And the number to call is 804-442-6975. You'll get right on the air. And I'm not going to bite. I promise you. I will not bite. Not unless I'm given a good reason to, anyway. Have to today.

0: Well, I'm hearing no calls. That's okay, too. You know, you could always leave a comment at any time by dialing 888-405-7524. You may text or WhatsApp 8. Oh, Preston's going to call in. The Pressed Boy.
1: Hello, Steven. Hello, Jared. I'm here.
0: Hello, Steven. Hey, Steven. How are you?
1: Yes. Well, I'm good. It's a bit fall-like and cold out there, so I was catching up on...
0: on the text messages, and I got a text saying, Steven.
1: Yes. So I was giving you a hard time, but it's all good. Folks, it's been a pretty productive and busy week across the network. We did go to a bit of a board meeting on Thursday, so a lot of contractual stuff. We do have a week off this week, but Jared is going to do a day in the life travel, from what I'm understanding. So that's going to get interesting.
0: Yes. Nothing. Sorry, looking at a Google alert that just came in. I got to make sure we're keeping on top of things. There's a file of digital systems. So there's a couple of things I can read and we may comment on. We'll see.
1: Yeah.
0: Yes, this is going to get very interesting. We are actually going to take two trips in one day because I'll be in the area anyway. But before I get into that, what about our usual suspect?
1: Well, I'm not surprised when he opened up his mouth up on Thursday. The same usual comments, and I'm afraid I don't have any sympathy for him.
0: Do you think I do?
1: No.
0: And you see me logging the same thing. And no, I'm not going to mention any names, even though I so want to, but ChatGPT says, even if you mention his name, it's not necessarily going to solve the problem. So we won't. Even though I want to hang him up.

0: don't mention the name publicly, it says. No. Okay, fine. Did you hear the operations meeting last week when our usual suspect opened his mouth?
1: Yeah, I did, and I'm not...
0: You're fine. You're good. I just muted my own mic.
1: Either.
0: And did he say the same things then as I captured when we sent the raw notes over?
1: Yeah, most likely.
0: Okay, then I'm not losing my mind.

0: Okay. I thought maybe I was crazy.
1: No, I don't think you're losing your mind.
0: Okay.
1: I'm sure you're other people will be thinking.
0: Okay. Then maybe the week off will do me some good.

0: someone else, Mr. G. Crazy across the Midwest, hasn't it?
1: Yeah, it has. On one of my other projects for our local, our amateur repeater that we run, our tech nonprofit, we've been monitoring stuff like in Texas and Oklahoma the past couple of days.
0: Yeah, and they're not done yet. It looks like they're getting another round today, from what I heard on the Weather Channel.
1: Yep. That's what I have.
0: That's crazy. Yeah.

0: I cleaned up my logs. So now my Metro logs will look better. Added a couple of internal bookkeeping items, but that's okay.
1: Directories, but yeah, it's been quiet here.
0: I've been running and it's been quiet over there.

Okay.

0: podcast yesterday.
1: Yeah, I second that. And, yeah. All from a conference standpoint.

0: else? Steph did get back to me last night and said, we are going to have the council meetings. I just said this morning, I said, well, the calendar doesn't show any of them. But I guess we are going to the council meeting.
1: Oh, boy. Okay.
0: Okay.
1: Wow.
0: I can't update what I don't know.
1: That's right. Yeah, that's affirmative.
0: That's affirmative. We'll be there.

0: Yeah, that council meeting is going to be interesting. So that's going to be in May, I assume, right?
1: Yeah, May 6th.
0: Okay, cool.
1: For me, anyway.
0: Okay, cool.

very good.

0: So what's on the docket?
1: Today I'm just going to be, I would say, relaxing. Maybe I'll heat up some one of my chicken dishes or a sweet potato casserole things I have in the freezer that I ordered the other day.
0: Okay.
1: So that'll be good. And I think that should be it. It's going to be a lay low type of day.
0: Our usual suspects.

11:26.

0: sweet.
1: What?
0: We got this week's news already?
1: Yep.
0: Very good.
2: It was sent overnight. I got it late last night. I just gotta record it.
0: Okay, no problem.
2: Unless you want me to wait and let you look at the braille first.
0: Yeah, I'll be doing that this afternoon.
2: Okay.

0: Park in Erie, Pakistan, Karachi. Oh, wow. Now, this is going to be interesting.
1: Yeah. But I doubt it'll happen because my heart's too big. So I don't think it'll happen, but that's my honest opinion.

0: How about the tunes, Mr. G?
1: Actually, that sounds good to me. Good, relaxing, and all that's not a bad idea. So, why don't we do that? As always, it's been my pleasure coming on. Even though it was a short update, but we like those short updates that went to the blue moon.
0: Yeah. Those will be all right. And how did you like the tunes last hour?
1: Oh, I thought they were great.
0: Good. Then we're getting somewhere.

0: what else do you have?
1: I would say that should be all. So I say we get back into more tunes and go make it a good and productive week.
0: I hope it will be. I don't like my numbers.
1: I know. Definitely not.

0: then maybe we shall push some buttons.
1: Yep.
0: Give people a chance to mellow out for a little while.
1: Oh, yeah. I think that sounds like a good plan.
0: And, let me know how it goes.
1: Yeah, I sure will.
0: We will see you in a bit.
1: Okay.
0: All right, buddy.

0: everybody. That's it for me tonight. This is Makito on Makito's Magical Musical Montage. Stay tuned. We've got Herbie Allen with the Herbie Allen Show coming up next. And, well, of course, it is going to be a soul-sational Sunday. So if you like the music, then you'll enjoy that. If you like a good DJ, well, stay tuned anyway.
1: The final Jeopardy category is...

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6: 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And ladies, remember, just like Red Atkins says right here, yeah, that's me too.

everybody, and welcome to Makito's Magical Musical Montage, right here with me, Makito. And that was started off with Band of Horses, Into My Arms. What do we got coming up next? Well, we've got all sorts of music coming up for you next. But Let's Sleep Double in a Single Bed. Oh, I'm sorry. It's Barbara Mandrell sleeping single in a double bed. I guess she ate too many crackers and her boyfriend didn't want to sleep with her. Or maybe he ate crackers and she kicked him out of bed. Who knows? I do know that she did a song, You Can Eat Crackers in My Bed Anytime also. But this is Sleeping Single in a Double Bed, which all my life, even though I knew the right words, I've sang it the other way around. Sleeping double in a single bed. Yeah, probably be a lot more fun anyway. All right, everybody, let's get back to the music right here on Makito's Magical Musical Montage.

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2: It was kind of a coincidence this past week. There was a movie on bomb disposals in Germany. And then there was an item in the paper about this plane was flying along, and somehow a bomb came loose and fell. It didn't explode. It landed, and they had to send out an expert team to disarm the bomb. And it's always an expert, courageous team of men who disarm these bombs. And I got to wondering what would happen if a team of non-experts ever tried to disarm one of these bombs. And I picture a small coastal city, very small coastal city with a beach. And we see the police chief, he's sitting in his office, and he's expecting nothing more than a phone call from one of his patrolmen on the beach. And I think it'd go something like this. Hello, Lieutenant Stevenson here. Patrolman Hackmaster. Oh, hello, Willard. You're a little late reporting in, aren't you, Willard? You found a shell on the beach. You think that's unusual, do you, Willard, finding a shell on a beach? It's not that kind of shell. What's the matter, Willard? Doesn't it sound like the ocean when you hold it up to your ear? Oh, that kind of shell. Well, I'll tell you what, Willard, I'll send somebody out in the morning. Oh, is that right? Gee, I was kind of hoping that was your watch making that noise, Willard. I'm going to give it to you straight, Willard. You got a live one there. Willard, don't hang up. That's an order, Willard. And stop that whining. Now, you're perfectly safe, Willard. There's nothing to worry about as long as it's ticking. When it stops ticking, that's something else again, Willard. Now listen, Willard, get control of yourself. Now, you and I are going to disarm that thing. I've got the instruction manual. Well, no, I'm not coming down there, Willard. I just can't leave the office anytime I want to, Willard. No, don't bring it in here, Willard, no! Look, Willard, I'm taking just as big a chance as you are. I mean, this is my responsibility. I mean, if that thing goes off, it's me they're going to want to talk to, not you, you know. All right, now, Willard, describe it to me. It sounds like some kind of torpedo, Willard. Must be one of ours. Are there any markings on it? It says made in Japan, huh? Now, it still could be one of ours, Willard. Is there a serial number or anything like that on it? X53L7. Let me look that up, Willard, just a minute. Oh, boy, you found a beauty there, Willard. You know how powerful that baby is? Six city blocks, Willard. What do you mean you'll call me back? There's a telephone booth seven blocks away. Willard! Now, stop that whining, Willard. Willard, I know this is dangerous, but if we can save one human life... That's the way you feel about it, huh? Willard, get control of yourself now. Listen, Willard, according to this, there's a... how long has that thing been ticking? About 5-6 minutes, huh? Uh-uh. No, nothing, Willard, nothing. No. We're just going to have to work a little faster than I thought. Willard, according to the manual here, about 6 inches from the tail end of it, there's a plate there. Yeah, and it's held on by 4 screws. Now, it says, this is very important. This plate should be removed with an LT-507 screwdriver with a plastic handle and a demagnetized head. You don't have one, huh? I'll use a coin then, Willard. Okay, you got it off, Willard? Okay. Boy, that thing sure is complicated in there, isn't it? I can't make heads or tails out of this. No, don't worry, Willard. I'll get that thing fixed if it's the last. We'll take care of it. Don't worry about it, Willard. Listen, Willard, there's kind of a little, hoochamajigger in there, a wheel of some kind. Why don't you try turning the wheel, Willard? Well, I don't know. Turn it to the left, see what happens. Yeah, I can hear it now, Willard. It's ticking a lot faster, isn't it? You better turn it back, Willard. Okay, let's see. Listen, there are 2 wires here. It says here, under no conditions... Oh, somebody spilled coffee all over this thing. Well, one is kind of a grayish-blue, and the other one's kind of a bluish-gray, Willard. Willard, who are you talking to there? A little boy. Willard, get him out of there. If that thing goes off, we're... He says it's his. It's a toy torpedo. Willard, let me talk to the kid, will you? He ran down to the beach with it. Willard, I think you better come into the office. We ought to have a little talk. You hung me up here for 10 minutes because the kid... What was that noise, Willard? The toy torpedo just sunk a fishing trawler, huh? Well, it's all right, Willard. It's out of our hands now. It's in the Coast Guard's. Right. Goodbye. Goodbye.
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4: JAWS.
3: What?
4: Of all the programs on this computer, why did Windows shut you down?
3: I don't know. Windows hates me. Or something.
4: But, JAWS, Katie needs you. Why did you have to shut down?
3: I don't know. Why Windows hates me.
4: Calm down, JAWS. There are a lot of things good about you. You know that Katie is blind, and you are her eyes on the computer.
3: Why does Windows hate me? I don't know.
5: Now, JAWS, I am software too, and we all have bugs. Look at me. I am Zoom Text. I've had problems with Windows.
3: Well, Windows is coming home soon. I have to shut down now.
6: Hey. What's going on here? I am just a little pack-mate, you know. You guys woke me up from my nap. Katie's gonna hook me up when she gets home from school. So, tell me. What's happening?
4: Well, Windows wants JAWS to shut down.
6: What? That can't happen. Katie's gonna need you to do her online lookup for school.
3: Nobody cares about poor old JAWS anymore.
7: Oh, no. Here comes Windows now.
8: What's going on here? JAWS, you've got some explaining to do.
4: Windows, it was my fault. JAWS was so sad, he thought you hated him.
8: JAWS, did you think I hated you?
3: Yes. Because you made me shut down.
2: It seems, you know, when the first man was put on the earth, he had no clothes, you know. They didn't have clothes for years and years and years, you know. And then it seemed with each article of clothing that people began to wear, they began to get more prudish about it. It's kind of inverse ratio to the amount of clothes you have on, they become more prudish. To the point where one of the strange phenomenons today is the nudist camp. And you can count on about 3 times a year, one of the newspapers here will send a photographer and a reporter out, you see, and they will get pictures and they'll run a big expose on the nudist camp, and of course we all buy the papers and we try to spot our friends, you know. because that's how they sell the papers, you know. But it's kind of a strange frame of reference to be in, though, you know, that these people, you know, are walking around with nothing on, and we're walking around fully clothed, and we think they're strange, and they think we're strange, you know. So I wondered what it was like to be the reporter and the photographer, you know. So this is the reporter and the photographer. They're just sneaking over the wall to cover this new expose for the paper on the newscast.
9: All right, come on down, Arnold. Come on down, will you? Somebody's going to spot you up there. All right, throw me the camera. That's right. All right, now get down. All right, now take your clothes off. Will you take your clothes off? The socks and everything, yes. You want people staring at you? These people think nothing of it. What are you giggling at? It's a scar from the war, that's what it is. I was not running away from the enemy. Shells hit behind you, you know. Look, don't crouch like that, will you? That's a dead giveaway. These people think nothing of it. Just walk away. Now, when they come by, get their picture. Here come some people. Oh, hello,

0: I know I'm crouching, Arnold. I know I'm crouching. Are we new members? Yeah, how'd you guess that? A lot of the new members crouch down like this, do they? Yeah. Well, it takes you a little while, you know, to get over your inhibitions. Uh-huh. Well, nice meeting you. We're certainly enjoying it here.
1: Did you get their pictures?
0: What do you think we're here for?
1: All right, listen, here come some people. Get down like we dropped a quarter or something. Oh, hi there. Uh-huh. Now we dropped a quarter. From where? I guess it must have fallen out of our ear, I guess. Huh? You know, we always try to keep a little change on us. Run into a Coke machine or something like that. Well, nice talking to you. All right, goodbye. I think he's suspicious. All right, let's get some more pictures. We'll get out of here. Yeah, there's some people over there. Get their pictures. All right, now let's get out of here. All right, I'll close behind the bush over here. I guess they're behind the other bush. All these bushes look alike, huh? All right, never mind. We'll climb over the wall and we'll get somebody to call the office for us. All right, let's get behind the bushes here. Sir?
2: You, sir?
1: Yes. Would you please call the Chronicle? Yes, I know I don't have any clothes on, sir. Sir, would you... Sir? Sir, just a minute. Sir, just a minute. All right, we'll hail a cab. Yo, cab! cab! cab! They won't pick... All right, here comes a bus. We'll have to take a bus. Listen, we're going to have to sneak on. We don't have any money. This go to Maine, does it? Mm-hmm. All right, just sneak on. Just follow me. That's it. All right. Sit down. All right, act very calm. Oh. They always have leather seats, don't they? All right, don't pay any attention to the bus driver. I know he's yelling at us. We didn't pay. Don't pay any attention. What are you getting up for? You don't give your seat to a lady under these conditions. Sit down. Let me hold the camera on my lap for a while, will you?

that's what you can do when the election time comes again. If you don't like who's in there, then vote them out of here. That's Mr. Willie Nelson. He had his birthday back on the 29th of last month. He turned a grand total of 93 years old. There seemed to be some discrepancy about his age. I heard everything from 92 to 94, so I went back and looked up the year he was born, calculated myself, and he's 93 now. Well, he's 94 now. He was 93 at the time. Or maybe he is 93 now. Now I've forgotten which way I ended up calculating that. Anyway, he's 93 or 94. I still think he's 93. All right. So we've got another one, and I'm going to let him have two tonight. It's another great music, great song by Willie Nelson. Always On My Mind, which is a song that we used to have a teacher that sang. After that, it's Tears for Fears with Everybody Wants to Rule the World. And Rocking Into the Night with 38 Special right here on 98.6 The Mix with me, Makito Montalban.

Yes, we got a secret right here on 98.6 The Mix, Server 1, just for you. And that is that I'm your rock and roll renegade, Makito Montalban. And you can enjoy me on my new show, Sticks and Stones. 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